0: was the island, the sun and the sea? Tell me all about it.
1: Just too much, Maria. It was like a dream come true.
0: Go on, I want details. Where did you stay? What did you do? Who did you meet?
1: Oh, I don't know where to start.
0: Well, the most important thing first. Any romance?
1: All right then.

Now, our little boy came up to his mama in the kitchen this evening while she was fixing supper. And he handed her a piece of paper. And after wiping

Well, his mom looked at him standing there expectantly, and I could see the memories flashing through her mind. And so she picked up the pen and turning the paper over. This is what she wrote. For the 9 months I carried you, growing inside me, no charge. For the nights I've sat up with you, doctored you, and prayed for you.

full cost of my love is no charge. For the nights filled with dread and all the worries ahead, no charge. For advice and the knowledge and the cost of your college, no charge. For the toys, food and clothes, and even for wiping your nose, there's no charge, son. And when you add it all up, the full cost of my love is no charge. Well, when he finished reading, he had great big old tears in his eyes. And he looked up at her standing there and said, "Mama, I sure do love you." And then he took the pen and in great big letters, he wrote, "Paid in full." And Lord knows when you add it all up, the cost of real love

call from Mr. Floyd. From Mr. Floyd, will you accept the charge from United States? Calling, are we reaching

I was wondering, you know, if she could keep on, because the force, it's got a lot of power, and it makes me feel like, it makes me feel like...

One month ago today, I was happy as a lark. But now I go for walks, to the movies, maybe to the park. I have a seat on the same old bench to watch the children play. You know, tomorrow is their future. But for me, just another day. They all gather around me. They seem to know my name. We laugh, tell a few jokes, but it still doesn't ease my pain. I know I can't hide from a memory, though day after day I've tried. I keep saying, she'll be back, but today, again

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You gotta make up for all the loving that you have made me miss. All right. Okay.

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Cause she gooped, by golly, she gooped. Believe me, I crossed a palm. Oh, I greased it very well. This child told me some of the most fantastic tales, I'm telling you. But she must have been kind of dipsy. 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You know that woman didn't tell me nothing right?

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1: Well, all right.
0: Hey, girl, you sure look fine.
1: Uh-huh.
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0: 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It's a fad, ma.
1: Hi, this is Elvis Presley. I sure appreciate you listening to my RCA Victor Records. And I'd like to thank all the disc jockeys for playing. Bye-bye.
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0: 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The title of the song, If I Only Had Time. 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
1: If I only had time, only time, so much to do.
0: John Rowles, If I Only Had Time. I'm going to get an Oscar next week, it looks like. Anyway, we've got the 1910 Fruit Gum Company for you, and they're going to tell us all about a little dance called

Riders on a road without reason. 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

teenage doll is not a pretty picture. 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
1: But, mister...
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2: Hey, you're right. Why don't you and Joe fetch it? I'll keep things going.
3: Hold on. Fetch what? I'd like to know what's going on around here.
0: Just relax, Paul. Just relax. You're as nervous as a turkey at Thanksgiving.
4: Hey, why don't you sing, Adam? Maybe that'll relax him.
2: Right. And I know the song that'll do it.